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2: When I look up at the sky, I think every person is like a planet. We move, we change, we get lost for a while. Some planets have this invisible line between them. If there's a course to meet again, even if it takes many years. 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
1: How could I not leak it? 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
2: When I look up at the sky, I think every person is like a planet. We move, we change, we get lost for a while. Even planets have this invisible line between them. Like they're supposed to meet again, even if it takes many years. I don't understand grown-up love, but I know what it feels like when

0: Before you go, there's something I want you to have.
1: Oh, it's beautiful. But wait a minute, isn't this?
0: Yeah, yes it is.
1: But I thought the old lady dropped it into the ocean in the air.
0: Well, baby, I went down and got it for you.

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2: Let's
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